0: CN detector, mile 63.9. Southbound, no defects. Temperature 63F. Total axles 9.48. Speed 4.4. Detector out.
1: 1103 and milepost 43.70.
0: CN detector, mile 74.0. Northbound, no defects. Temperature 65F. Total axles 4.24. Speed 3.8. Detector out.

EM detector, mile 46.0. North found no defects. Temperature 64°F. Total axles 64°4. Speed 5.4. Detector out.

Santa 16 RTC, Homewood Santa 8330, south over. Next stop for you guys is going to be Britt. You'll see two there, so pull right in. Over. Thank you. RTC, Homewood out.

10 detector, mile 60.1. Main 1 north bound detector, mile 56.0. South bound

EN detector, mile 60.1. Main 1 north, found no defects. Temperature 66F. Total axle 3.48. Speed 2.3. Detector out.

and detector, mile 56.0. Southbound, no defects. Temperature 62°F. Total axles 9.48. Speed 4.4. Detector out. CN detector, mile 50.9. Southbound, no defects. Temperature 61°F. Total axles 592. Speed 3.4. Detector out.

CN detector, mile 60.1, main 2, southbound.

CN detector. Mile 60.1. Main 1. North. Found no defects. Temperature 66F. Total axle 415. Speed 37. Detector out.

CN detector, mile 60.1, main 1, north bound. CN detector, mile 60.1, main 2, south bound. No defects. Temperature 66F. Total axles 400. Speed 19. Detector out.

0: CN detector, mile 60.1, main 1, north bound, no defects, temperature 66F, total axles 206, speed 7, detector out. Temperature 5-6F. Total axle 9-4-8. Speed 4-6. Detector out.
1: 60.1 detector got a bad axle count. Okay, proceed next.
2: Okay, yeah, permission to continue. Over.

10 detector, mile 7.0. Northbound, no defects. Temperature 64. Total axles 340. Speed 39. Detector out.

0: 10, I got box 19, if that's correct back there. Yep, armed 89. I'm going to shoot this thing quick to reset that big motor. I'll let you know when I'm recovered and ready for a set.
1: Same thing.

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0: 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That's for L5948121. Understood. You got the DMNIR408 as identifying engine. 1900 on duty, over.
1: Correct, 9362, good, no changes. 408 is the leader, and the DMIR402 is our tail. Ready to blast off south gate out of the yard. Be going to Two Harbors, servicing LP, over.
0: Okay, you said you're coming out south gate, and you're going to Two Harbors Yard, did you say, or somewhere else, over?
1: We'll be going to Two Harbors, but on the way we'll be servicing LP, over.
0: Oh, okay. I copy that. Then look for a pseudo indication there, Southgate, over.
1: Southgate, thank you much. DMIR 408, South.

Okay, yep, I passed that information along when you gave it to me at markup. They have been notified over. Thank you, RTC.

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1: GS, Canadian National, 3319, 3319 North. We'll give you back 8986, 8926. All switch is normal, including South Air Base, over.
0: Understood. All switch is normal, including South SOUTH Air Base. CN 3319, 3319 North, reporting clear of track authority 8986,
1: 8986, 8986, over.
0: Okay, that is correct. Over.
1: All correct. Thank you.
0: Thank you. Final one at Pulpit, by the way. RTC to CN 3338. South, over.
1: This is a copy, over.

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0: Track authority 9018-9018 to CN 3338 South Canadian National 3338 South. 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
0: Okay, that is correct. It's going to be R3 for you guys at Two Harbors. Over.
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1: CN3343, if you can get a hold of Proctor Yard and have them give us a call on Channel 8, please.

0: All right. So, you guys are a bit Mentec then. 7-10-33-43 is your identifying engine, and you want me to have Proctor call you, is what you're saying, over?
1: Yes. Please.
0: Okay. Will do, over.
1: We'll be on channel 8, over.
0: Understood. RTC, home.

0: Rocky Yard, 714.
1: Whatever.
0: Yeah, Chief just asked me to give you a call. What's going on?
1: Yeah, we just dumped out. Just want to make sure you want us to attempt to go down the hill and pull and spot the rock track, over.
0: Sorry, that's my mess up. I thought this was we weren't pulling on this one. I didn't see the note on the bottom. Yeah, start doing it. I'll get a recrew ordered right now.
1: Okay.
0: I'll let you know what goes on with it. When we got a crew and everything else. We're short vans, short crews, everything else.
1: Okay. Yeah, it's depending whether RTC lets us head on down there and start pulling a spot. I think there's green coming this way.
0: You know what? Just stay up there then. I'll get a yard ASAP van ordered, see if we can get something coming.
1: Okay, we'll hang out here on Channel 8 to let us know what's going on then. Thanks.

CN detector, mile 66.8. Southbound, no defects. Temperature 63°F. Total axles 4.6. Speed 2.4. Detector out.

0: yard to yard, King Yard Cab, over.
1: Yard van.
0: Yeah, I'm going to have to have you head up to Mintac Limestone, bring your crew back here. Carmen's going to bring out the 2100 bird.
1: Cat.
0: Yard 714.
1: Go ahead, over.
0: Yep, spike it down up there. Keen Yard van should be coming up to get you and bring you here.
1: Thank you.

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R3's going straight rail. Stop at your project on Boulder. All correct. Thanks, guys. See you shortly. See you in Turbojet out.

CN detector, mile 7.0. South found no defects. Temperature 61°F. Total axles 590. Speed 31. Detector out.

0: can you hear me on this radio a little bit? Okay, can you just kind of get that time one more time? I've been 1733, reporting clear on track 1509-6 between CDC West Gun and Mopo's 113, Lewis for clear 2026-2026. That's our all clear, take that. And the van did still, I got a message from the PCI saying 2120, I think, was easy. Very good.
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North found no defects. Temperature 5.4. Total axles 5.92. Speed 3.5. Detector out.

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1: CN detector, mile 74.0 North, found

CN detector, mile 63.9. Southbound, no defects. Temperature 5.3F. Total axles 5.90. Speed 4.5. Detector out. Total axles 6.4. Speed 4.3. Detector out.

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1: Please.
0: Yep. Get on a list. They'll give you a call when we can.

CN detector, mile 56.0. Southbound, no defects. Temperature 52F. Total axles 590. Speed 47. Detector out.

0: 10-16 RTC, Homewood over.
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0: Okay, seeing 3344, signal indication, Wild Rose of Fairlane Loop, you'll see one at Wolf there heading to Mintack.

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CN detector, mile 66.8. North found no defects. Temperature 57F. Total axles 592. Speed 2.4. Detector out.

EM detector, mile 50.9. Southbound, no defects. Temperature 51. Total axle 46. Speed 31. Detector out.

dispatcher 1833. Over. Plan as you guys going down the main. I know you guys need to go to siding. This is Lakeside. Is it near on 1833 bus? Going to take the stop west.

CN detector, mile 4.1. Southbound, no defects. Temperature 4.9. F. Total axle 5.90. Speed 4.7. Detector out.

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0: 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Xbox 2 TWO, proceed from North Fairbanks, switch no, to Waldo, switch no, on Iron Range sub main. This authority has 1 ONE Box Mark 2 TWO, over.
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1: Over. Oh, you're good.
0: Michael, Fox Shot, over.
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1: Yes, we go.

IC 312304. Can you confirm your crew and time on duty, please? Over. Oh, okay. Got it. Thank you. 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

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Sounds good.

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1: CN detector, mile 60.1. Main 2, south, found.

CN detector, mile 60.1. Main 2, south, found no defects. Temperature 5.2F. Total axles 3.4.8. Speed 1.7. Detector out.

4.0. Southbound, snow 6. Temperature 5.2. Total axle 4. 3.2. Speed 3.6. Detector out.

0: No, was it Dave that went to Proctor?
1: Yes, Summer, that's 16 RCC, hold it over.
0: Dave that went to Proctor? Find Dave, if not, we'll get to Army. You still have Fairland?
1: 18 that he did, go ahead, over.
2: Focus, but yeah, if, Sarah said that he was going to have the Carmen bring you guys, but I don't know if it was on, went on today.
0: Once you get that finished out, we'll be over there.

the north, 5-9.

Airport Instruments on the way. What's going on?

All right, copy that. It has that, like, ball throughout or anything like that, right? Say that before you over. Okay, copy. Let me see if there's any notes on here. 3318. You say you reported this last night as well, over?

0: Okay.
1: All right, I'll make sure I make a note.
0: Occasionally, that no one did available will go red.
1: Have you ever clicked it before?
0: Because I know sometimes it'll bring up like some type of CPU failure. It'll tell you anything like that.
1: Okay, that's good.
0: Well, I'll go ahead and get the note created, and then I get it documented.

0: 10 detector, mile 63.9. Southbound, no defects. Temperature 47°F. Total axles 4.32. Speed 3.8. Detector out.
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81 North, Northwestern on track 1535-84, between North Texas Hickley, North Texas Frankerson at 2235-2235, is that special? That's right.

N detector, mile 56.0. South sound, no defects. Temperature 4.5°F. Total axles 4.3.2. Speed 4.4. Detector out.

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1: 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Fairly and finally, looks like up the running track.
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10 detector, mile 7.0. Southbound, no defects. Temperature 4.

Just give me a shout when you're ready for that South Gator.

10 detector, mile 63.9. Southbound, no defects. Temperature 4, 3, F. Total axle 5, 9, 0. Speed 4, 2.

CN detector, mile 56.0. Southbound, no defects. Temperature 4.4. Total axles 5.90. Speed 5.0. Detector out. Mile 4.6. Northbound.

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0: 4.0. Bound. No defects. Temperature 4.6. Total axle 6.2. Speed 4.0. Detector out. CN detector. Mile 6.0.1. Main 1. North. Bound.
1: Restrictions all get back in hand.

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Main 1, northbound, no defects. Temperature 4, 5. Total axle 2,

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0: Yeah, 3219, you got over. Okay, you guys are coming off the west, or east arrow. Okay, copy that. That's 16-01 to CN 3343, over.
1: We copy that, go ahead and let him roll.
0: Okay, all right, I'll stack you out right behind him, over.
1: Groovy, have a good day.
0: Thanks, 16-01.

0: Well, Proctor Yardmaster, over.
1: Call the yard, over.
0: Yeah, Tino, it's 716 up here. Sterling said that they don't want to do number 3 extension tonight. That's supposed to be the next train, over.
1: I noticed that on the tentative. That's fine, Mark. Just do the regular 40, 140, and then come back. Over.
0: Okay. That's, yeah, that's what they said they want to do.
1: Thank you.

and detector, mile 63.9. Southbound, no defects. Temperature 41F. Total axle 622. Speed 42. Detector out.

the West Florida, you still on that channel?

0: 16 or whatever.
1: Dan, 3305,
0: T885, our new leader can be the Dan, 3305. All right, I got the CN 3305
1: in the lead hour. Copy that, Dan, 3305 in the lead. Now we'll head back over to the train and just take the long run.
0: All right, copy that. I'll get you lit up there. I want you to get back on the train, over.
1: Sounds good, thank you.
0: Thanks, 6-7.

CN detector, mile 56.0. South bound, no defects. Temperature 4.4. F. Total axles 6.2. Speed 4.1. Detector out.

0: 305, traffic broker 15, North Peter, on the point, start back. Victor, 140.
1: Alright, approach restricting North Keenan on the point riding. Line main 1 to main 1 back 40 to start, CN 3305.

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0: 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Go ahead, over.
1: Go, it's arriving at mid-pack at 20. We started loading at 30. Finished loading at site 45. And departing at 110, 145 loads, over.
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and detector. Mile 4.1. Southbound, no defect. Temperature 4.4. Total axle 6.2. Speed 4.

0: 10 detector, mile 60.1, main 1 north bound.
1: 544.

4.0 southbound.

060.1 Main 1 North found no defects. Temperature 4.5 F. Total axle 1.4 8 Speed 6. Detector out.

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Mile 60.1. Main 1. North. Found no defects. Temperature 4.5. Left. Total axles 1.4. Speed 5. Detector out.

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1: In the clear, 84 up here. 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

皆さん、こぼぶ。Elias right now is out there, they're shoving a train in the air, it's getting over. Elias out there right now in the lead, they're shoving a train in the 2F, over.

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1: REOT retested, ready to head north here, and we were stopped on that 60 detector. Over.
0: All right, copy that, same location, okay to the next one, over.
1: Sounds good, thanks.
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1: CN detector, mile 63.9. Southbound, no defects. Temperature 41°F. Total axles 4.4. Speed 4.5. Detector out.

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0: Alright, I copy that, over.
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0: 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Down here at Seabird, looking for light, Largo, Phelps, fairly loop over.
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0: 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Thank you. 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

0: Stockyard, answer him.
1: 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We're having box issues, over.
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1: I'm sitting down at the dump pocket right now.
0: Alright, there's an EOT that's at Keenan. They need to bring it up to the rock track at Mintag, over for the 714.
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CN detector, mile 56.0. Southbound, no defects. Temperature 42°F. Total axles 4. Speed 4.5. Detector out.

CN detector, mile 50.9, northbound. CN detector, mile 50.9, northbound. No defects. Temperature 41°F. Total axles 1.8. Speed 3.3. Detector out.

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1: All right. I was wondering if it was this green train. Have a good day.
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0: 3305, I got an HPTA update for you guys, showing you running 96 with that 3305 in a lead. Got your gross tonnage at 3133. Is that all correct, Steele?
2: CN detector, mile 66.8. Southbound.
0: Go ahead, 3316, over.
3: Departing Largo 96 by 1, over.
0: Okay, departing Largo 96 by 1, over. No problem, transportation's up.
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CN detector, mile 66.8. South found no defects. Temperature 4.6°F. Total axles 592. Speed 2.5. Detector out.

0: 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CN detector. 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North found no defects. Temperature 4.6°F. Total axle 4.12. Speed 3.4. Detector out.
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Main 2 south bound

CN detector, mile 60.1. Main 2, south found, no defects. Temperature 4.5°F. Total axles 4.00. Speed 2.4. Detector out.

0: All right, I'll get you the mix there. I got one to come up first, over.
1: 316 South, diverging approach, restricting North Keenan, or North Fairlane, lane 2, restricting Fairlane.
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1: Keen and Carmen set in center. Car number 267, about 20 from the tail.
2: Set in center, car 267.

BN detector, mile 50.9. South found no defects. Temperature 41F. Total axles 592. Speed 31. Detector out.

CN detector, mile 66.8. North found no defects. Temperature 4.5°F. Total axles 1.8. Speed 2.3. Detector out.

0: 16, I'm over.
1: CN 3344, ready to depart running track, fair lane to Seabird North, over.
0: All right, see you on case, over.

0: negative 90, 72, the 9 and 0, 72. To the third, Bridger 19, 19 south, that's the Allen Junction. Fox 2, studio, proceed from north, Fairbanks, push no. The south Fairbanks, push no. One iron range, no main. One way lock mark, 2 studio, over.
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1: Dick Meyer, 402.
0: Go ahead, over.
1: I'm wondering if we could pull straight in that North Keenan, over.
0: Straight in, yep, I got your line right up there, over.
1: That's perfect, thank you. Dick Meyer, 402.
0: Just get him.

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3 5 3 northbound CN detector, mile 60.1 main 2 northbound, no defects, temperature 4.3°F, total axles 3.48, speed 2.0, detector out.

0: Somebody call Park Yard, over.
1: MRF Yard, over.
0: Answer MRF, over.
1: I was just wondering where you'd like your 3348. Over.
0: All right, stand by.

EM detector, mile 46.0. North found no defects. Temperature 4.3°F. Total axles 3.78. Speed 5.9. Detector out.

0: Slavic Yard, over.
1: Yeah, 3319 South, over.
0: Quiet, over.
1: Your switch job available if we're going to need them, depending on how long this beat at Fairbanks Air Base, over.
0: Yeah, they're around. Where are you guys at now, over?
1: Just pulling into Fairbanks, but we got to wait for that northbound. Over.

Alright, so you're the northbound coming into Brimston now, so we should be alright. R3 is straight rail for you, stop short. Copy that.

mechanical. Anybody looking for a diesel dock? Over. 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Initials SH, steel hammer. 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

0: 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Main 2 north. Found no defects. Temperature 4.3°F. Total axles 3.7.
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County already registered. 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

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All right, I'll switch my line normal to South Bend Tag Number Junction. 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
2: 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Mr. Coleman, think Dr. Dahl on duty at 2230. We're part of the CN3343. Looks like they finished jumping at 1735, or started at 1735, finished at 2000. We departed at 118. Spotted 68, emptied the X712 at 215, pulled 68 loads off X711 at 245, and departed at 308 with the loads over.
1: All right, I copy all that, over.
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All correct, over.

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I'm making a 9078. 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Box 101E, track 390-72-9072 is void. Box 2, TWO, proceeding north, Fairbanks. Switch no. 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

0: 978, Azure 78, 3319, 3319 South, okay, 339, 0339, SD, over. Yep, signals R3 there for you.
1: They are at South Fred, over.
2: South Fred, alright. Just one?
1: Just the one, that's correct, over.
2: Perfect. And then how's traffic load after that?
1: Not much going on. I got two just pulling into Rainier. Looks like one's only listed, so should be decent after we meet this guy, over.
2: Alright, that'll work. Thank you.
1: Alright, you got it. 60 down.

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CN detector, mile 60.1, main 1 south, found

VN detector. Mile 60.1. Main 1 south found no defects. Temperature 43°F. Total axles 284. Speed 14. Detector out.

CN detector, mile 7.0. South found no defects. Temperature 4.6°F. Total axles 4.98. Speed 4.7. Detector out.

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0: Hello, are you showing 2-7 for throttle restrictions, over? Copy, 2-7. 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
1: Good night, over.

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Yeah, you should queue there, Kelsey. U-717, U-714 are back-to-back, over.

N detector, mile 50.9. North found no defects. Temperature 41F. Total axles 592. Speed 36. Detector out.

344, green tunnel, ground back 25. 5.

0: 15, 10, 33, 44.
1: CN detector, mile 46.0. 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North sound,

EM detector. Mile 63.9. Southbound detector. Mile 74.0. Northbound, no defects. Temperature 4.6°F. Total axles 3.7.8. Speed 4.4. Detector out. Temperature 4.1°F. Total axles 5.7.2. Speed 3.2. Detector out.

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2: CN detector, mile 63.9. Southbound, no defects. Temperature 39F. Total axles 498. Speed 45. Detector out.

CN detector, mile 66.8. North bound, no defects. Temperature 4.5°F. Total axles 5.92. Speed 2.4. Detector out.

10 detector, mile 4.1. Southbound, no defects. Temperature 4.3F. Total axle 4.98. Speed 4.8. Detector out.

CN detector, mile 46.0. North found no defects. Temperature 41F. Total axles 264. Speed 34. Detector out.

guess he wanted to be but he's been up to 9 o'clock. I'm not sure if he's up to 12 o'clock.

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2: mile
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3: Sorry, I couldn't hear you over the horn. 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

0: 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Over.
1: You're departing Bear Lane with loads over?
0: Sorry. Early in the morning.
1: That's all right. It's almost bedtime for me, so. All right, copy that, and you guys have a great day. See you in customer service out.

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1: CN Detector, mile 74.0. North bound, no defects. Temperature 4.4°F. Total axles 2.64. Speed 4.1. Detector out.

CN detector, mile 60.1, main 1, northbound

Main 1 north found no defects. Temperature 41F. Total axles 400. Speed 26. Detector out.

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1: 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Apparently enough, over.
0: I'm at the location, got a bird going through Wolf now.
1: Okay, clear and one signal. CN-3344, over.

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0: Scan 33, 21, go ahead, over.
2: That's CGBO number 78-5078. That's good here, train. North leg, and then back part. Throw the cut, and then we'll call you back when we're ready to go.
0: Okay, yeah, 5078 is good. I'll accept just for you. See your location, over.
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0: South Star, we're ready to take off here, north leg, and then up to Mintec.
1: All right, yeah, up to Mintec in the east, correct, over?
0: Going down on the east, over.
1: All right, get you straight in there, take a location, over.
0: No, thanks. 3321 up.
1: 16 up.
2: CN detector, mile 60.1. Main 2 southbound

CN detector, mile 60.1. Main 2, south found, no defects. Temperature 4.3°F. Total axles 3.48. Speed 1.7. Detector out.

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2: Go ahead.
1: Alright, okay, Dodge 8, and he did have a cab ordered, and most likely conductor's going back. Over.
2: Okay. So, he's 18, and as of right now, I'm going back, and I should probably just give a call when we get into the office.
1: Yeah, that's correct, over.
2: Understood, I appreciate it, man. Over.

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1: Hey, good show that we departed Canaan at 6:20. Grabbed our cars off of the C205 and C001, and probably about 35 minutes away from the East Pocket at Minstack, over.
0: Copy that. 30 minutes at East Pocket, over.
1: All correct. Thank you. 3321, over.
0: Copy that. Transportation's out.

0: CN detector, mile 4.1. North found no defects. Temperature 4.4. Total axles 6.5.4. Speed 5.0. Detector out.
1: Very searches between 918 and

CN detector, mile 56.0. Northbound, no defects. Temperature 40°F. Total axles 654. Speed 47. Detector out.

CN detector, mile 63.9. North found no defects. Temperature 39F. Total axles 654. Speed 47. Detector out.

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4: 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No defects. Repeat, no defects. Total axle 5.38. Temperature 4.3 degrees out.

0: Yeah, that's not good. I'll have to talk to someone. I don't know what they'll want you to do. Someone's going to have to stop and shut back or do something.
1: Also 65, rule number 3 at 69.5, reporting. But, yeah, we'll head back to channel 78 and we'll go from there.
0: Yeah. Alright, yeah, I'll let one of the boss mans know and see what he wants to do.
1: It sounds good, thanks, over.
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0: 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We're just swapping over here.
1: Okay, I'll be down in about a half hour.
0: Okay.
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1: 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North found no defects. Temperature 4.6°F. Total axles 6.5°. Speed 3.5°. Detector out.

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1: We're stopped. They ran out of pellets. 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
0: 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Clear up for that all rail, over.
2: 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Copy that.
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0: 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It's Bobby 11.
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3: 49.
2: All right, good morning. I see 3123. Go ahead. All right, 5356, good for your train, CDU, over. All right, dyno work, same location. I'm not sure when this one's going to leave the mine. How long do you have to do dyno today?
3: Probably not long, maybe.
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EN detector, mile 74.0. Southbound, no defects. Temperature 50°F. Total axle 476. Speed 4. Detector out.

0: 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Alright, C-3315, lights off the west when I can here. I will start telling people to clear up, over.
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1: CN detector, mile 66.8. Southbound.

0: CN detector, mile 66.8. South found no defects. Temperature 5.5°F. Total axles 2.8. Speed 2.5. Detector out.
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Main 2 northbound.

0: Pocket's clear. You're all dumped out. Have a good one.
1: All right, then. In 3344. Take a moment.
2: Yeah.

0: 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Or CN 334.
1: CN 3344, stop, and I'll be out of the seat.
0: Can you hang out for a second this time? Can we get this pin done?
1: Yeah.

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1: CN detector, mile 7.0, southbound.

looking at that pink lady. It's back turn, kind of like gray. Do you guys have an estimated time when you think you guys will be ready to burn?

Now found no defects. Temperature 49F. Total axles 476. Speed 43. Detector out.

EN detector, mile 56.0, southbound

CN detector, mile 56.0. Southbound, no defects. Temperature 50°F. Total axles 4.76. Speed 4.9. Detector out.

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1: Yeah, 3241 south, over.
0: Is that a good roll of the marker here, Melrose? I got a box up behind you. 3275 miles back here.
1: Alright, good roll, buddy. Got some time behind us. 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Back your way.
0: Guys, let me know if you guys are going to stop and back up. Have a good trip. You want to go? New Alice Whipson, good to go back to work, over.
1: Copy that, good to go back to work.
0: I'll check them.

0: 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Use 7382. Seeing 3344 at
1: Fairlane. Reg. Seeing 3344, go right over.
0: Okay, you got TGVO 5096. That's all good. Running track up the Tever and the mechanics.
1: Alright, you got to clear a bunch of people up here. Watch the location over.
0: Signal, thanks.
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0: Thank you. Start the show.
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4: Alright, so location number

sector, mile 50.9, southbound. CN detector, mile 50.9, southbound. No defects. Temperature 5.4. Total axles 8. D 3. Detector out.

10 detector, mile 60.1. Main 2 north, found no defects. Temperature 5, 5, 5. Axles 3, 4, 8.

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0: Santa Barbara, JRTN 3315, I'm in tech, over. Dave, how much longer before you're going to get out of there, does it look like, over?
1: In the next few minutes here, they're just starting to pull in,
0: all right.

0: Venus F, English Spencer to Garrett Gilley.
1: Answering over.
0: All right, so Form A, number 1518, milepost 81.5 to 85.2, 30 miles an hour speed for passenger freight on the main track is now void. Is that correct?
1: That is all correct. Over.
0: All right, 1518 is successfully voided. Over.
1: Okay, appreciate it. Thank you.
0: Appreciate it. Yes, I think it was better.

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1: 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That car was 740. 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
0: CM detector, mile 50.9, northbound, no defects. Temperature 5.4. Total axles 8. Speed 3.5.

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I'm behind you guys towards mount post 26 to Kelsey, real fast.

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1: Yeah, we're all loaded up looking for lights, Fargo, Fairlane, Loop, and Able, over.
0: Alright, city location, you'll be following coming off Mintac, over.
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0: I'm seeing Taylor calling at CN 3315 South. Good roll, the marker over.
1: Good roll for the CN 3315. Thanks, guys. Have a good day.
0: You too, well.
2: Oh, hi, my name's Dave. I don't call to see if I can weigh out Bremen.
1: There should have been four people that told me there was an all rail on.
2: Yep.
1: Bye.

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sector, mile 46.0, northbound

sector, mile 46.0. Northbound, no defects. Temperature 5.9. Total axles 2.76. Speed 5.8. Detector out.

CN detector, mile 7.0. Southbound, no defects. Temperature 5.7. Total axles 3.0.0. Speed 3.9. Detector out.

0: Dixon, over. 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
0: Correct, over.

0: EM detector, mile 60.1. Main 2000, found no defects. Temperature 59F. Total axles 400. Speed 2. Detector out.
1: 316 south, road short stretching, or fairly main 2 out.

0: dispatch, he is 3316 and driving at Fairlane, over.
1: At Fairlane, thanks.
2: CN detector, mile 66.8. Southbound, no defects. Temperature 5.9F. Total axle 5.92. Speed 2.2. Detector out. Lane 1 northbound. Start

EM detector. Mile 60.1. Main 1 north. Found no defects. Temperature 59F. Total axles 276. Speed 28. Detector out.

10 detector, mile 66.8. Northbound, mile 63.9. Southbound, CN detector, mile 66.8. Northbound, no defects. Temperature 5.9F. Total axles 8. Speed 1.9. Detector out.

CN detector, mile 63.9. Southbound, no defects. Temperature 5.5°F. Total axles 3.0.0. Speed 4.4. Detector out.

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1: CN detector, mile 56.0. Southbound

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Fox, clear one short, please.

TN detector, mile 56.0. South bound, no defects. Temperature 57°F. Total axles 300. Speed 4. Detector out.

Gracias.

Tonnage is 2886, not 38. Isolate that unit. There's no way we're getting both of them.

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So let's go to the defector and do anything with that one. Let's put you in for

406 North 65, they want to.

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scan detector, mile 74.0. Northbound, no defect. Temperature 6.1. Total axle 232. Speed 4.0.

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Okay, we're going on duty, or going on duty at 12:50, don't close, I forgot.

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Bye.

afternoon. Got a box set behind you. Once you guys clear the dock, there 74.26. Let's put that on and head north up to 74.7. That's all correction, yeah. You guys do it, you guys go to life, have a great day.

4.0. Southbound, no defect. Temperature 6.4. Total axles 2.9. 2. Speed 4.5. Detector out.

0: to stop the earthquake. Copy that. 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
1: DNSF detector, mile post, a 4.9. No defect. Reduce no defect. Total axle 5.38. Temperature 6.1 degrees out.

16, RTC, I'm over. 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

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Main 2. South bound. No defects. Temperature 66F. Total axle 292. Speed 30. Detector out.

0: Union North City to the scene of fire 4-5-9. Over. Good morning, just checking your contact. I think I said 297. Is that correct, over?
1: That is correct, over.
0: Thank you.

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Southbound, no defects. Temperature

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I think I said 296. Is that correct? Alright, copy. NLC out.

0: CN detector, mile 60.1, main 2, southbound.
1: Seven.

10 detector, mile 60.1. Main 2, south sound, no defects. Temperature 66F. Total axle 3, 4, 8. Speed 1, 6. Detector out.

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0: And you just want to come back to 7 instead of Cannon Road.
1: Is the highway 7 there?
0: Yeah.
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0: Sandell 16, Axiom, and over.
1: 3316,
0: you
1: 73083, over. 3316,
0: go ahead,
1: over. TGO 502, and like
0: lights,
1: ring back,
0: Keeper, North. Alright, good TGO. If you're trying to be going by your CDU, say location.
1: TGO 5702, the fire train CDU, say location. Lights, track, Keeper, North.
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0: 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I'll look into it. I'll see if we can do Keenan Road or Kelsey. We'll see. I'll let you know.
1: That's good.

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Mile 60.1. Main 1. North. Bound. No defects. Temperature 64. Total axle 400. Speed 18.

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0: 16, Arctic call, that's 833-2101. All right, I'm going to have you guys recrew Keenan Road with the Keenan crew. 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

92 over here to the CM 3322 North, over. Gonna have to play catch your head for desk space, over. Good lord, thanks, kid. 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We'll keep an eye on you. 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

sector, mile 60.1. Main 1 north bound, no defects. Temperature 6.1. Total axle 4.26. Speed 3.4. Detector out.

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2: 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Right at the office.

1 o'clock. Okay, as soon as the van gets back from swapping off the all rail, head that way.

0: 10 detector, mile 74.0, northbound.
1: Wander 30.
2: Make sure.

sector, mile 7.0. Northbound, no defects. Temperature 6.2. Total axle 4.2.

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1: You can show us that in our head, 40 cars out to track,
2: 16, over.
1: And then picking up those 40 loads off of 2004 and heading back to our train at 1445.
0: Okay, copy. Anything else, over?
1: Nope, I'll report the rest when we're ready to leave.
0: Okay, sounds good. Thank you. See you in Custom Source out.
2: I am, over.
3: Yeah.
2: 5626, that's good for you. No changes, over. Alright, I got a northbounder out of Kelsey, and then we'll go north, over. Not south, I mean, over.

ATM FF detector, milepost 84.9. No defect. Repeat, no defect. Total axle 738. Temperature 5.7 degrees out. Detector, mile 66.8. Northbound

and detector, mile 66.8. Northbound, no defects. Temperature 63. Total apple 592. Speed 2-4. Detector out.

0: CN detector, mile 60.1, main 1, north bound.
1: 16, home over.
2: 3344. Right over. 5732, that's good looking, go running track to the north, then again.
1: 5732, good, no change. I got a northbounder going by. I got that all rail just got recruited. Keenan, they're coming south, and then we'll get you north. They're at Keenan right now, so won't be too long over. Hey, bet. RTC out.

CN detector, mile 60.1, main 1, north, found no defects, temperature 59F, total axles 404, speed 38, detector out.

0: 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Mile 60.1. Main 2 southbound.
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1: Dispatcher, that's right. Well, that's right.
0: Can I get Jeff the warrant number one more time, please, over?
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Main 2, south, found no defects. Temperature 5.9. Axle 630. Speed 2.6. Detector out.

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1: 2791
0: answer. Yeah, you're a CDR rail. He just took the light at South Fair Lane there, so show me too long and we'll get you going over.
1: Alright, understood. Thanks for the heads up.
0: Yeah, you bet. I was surprised when I looked and you guys actually fit. I was going to have to hold them in key tonight, though. But then I was like, oh, they do fit. So, worked out good, actually.
1: Yeah, I just said.
0: All right, guys, sounds good.
2: 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No restrictions on that one, else.

0: 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That's for Sirius 244.
1: Sirius 344.
0: 3344, over.
1: Starting Fairlane, 0x84.
0: All right, I copy that. Thank you. That's for Sirius.

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CN detector, mile 60.1, main 1, north, found no defects, temperature 5.9°F, total axles 3.48, speed 2.7, detector out.

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0: CN detector, mile 46.0. Southbound, no defects. Temperature 52F. Total axles 630. Speed 47. Detector out.
1: Town is being held out. They said they'd be hanging back about plus 100. So I'll give you a heads up when I know they're moving again. 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
0: You got time to come over to Fairlane Load Pocket by chance, over? All right, thank you. See you in a bit.

0: 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North found no defects. Temperature 57F. Total axles 404. Speed 41. Detector out.
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2: Started loading at 1500, finished at 1610, and I got some numbers for you. They didn't load us all the way. So when you're ready, I'll give the deal over.
1: Yeah, I'm ready, over.
2: All right, the last load will be 71037, 71037, and everything after that is empty, over.
1: All right, I copy that, over.
2: All right, and then once they release the train, if you can send it to my UM so I can do my MRS, please, over.
1: All right, yeah, sure, we'll do it.
2: Thank you, over.

EM detector, mile 46.0. North found no defects. Temperature 50. F. Total axles 326. Speed 32. Detector out.

Harry 316, T-Bird dispatch, spreading the north. Harry 316, T-Bird dispatch, spreading the north.

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0: All right, I copy that. Thank you. 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

All right, I'll relay the message. I know he's... Are you calling the train master or the yard master? Okay, yeah, I got a secondary number, but I'll reach out to him. I guess he's got the coverage. One of the perks of being the boss, you get to work 24 hours a day. You're welcome. Just after yourself.

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Found no defects. Temperature 5.4. 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Speed 4.0. Detector out.

0: At this time, I'm not even showing information for your unit. All they're saying is still in the yard. 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
1: A 16 home and over.

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1: Good morning. 25, 10, 33, 44.
0: All right, yeah.

0: 15 East Top 10, 3344.
1: Doug, you're complete.
2: Thank you, Gabe.
3: All right, we'll find out. Can we just put the third one's dead over? All right, stand by.

Alright, 439 CN 3339. Alright, well, Chief said he can't see nothing until you actually depart, but he said just to use a 2-8 notch eight for now, and then he'll change it when you get moving over. Alright. You guys about ready to go over? Yeah, that's fine. What do you got, 5691 CGB over? Alright, did you get, I just canceled 2 GBOs up on the rainy sub. Did you get a cancellation of 5736 and 5873, both canceled over? Sometimes when you initialize and I'm changing them at the same time, that doesn't go to the train for some reason. I'm not sure what's going on with that stuff.

0: Thank you.
1: Hey, are these signals here? I got one coming out of Coons, gonna go down towards Steelton area at All Rail. And then we'll get you out to Carson when they clear one. Thank you, bye.

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Main 2. South found no defects. Temperature 52F. Total axles 400. Speed 19. Detector out.

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1: CN detector, mile 74.0. North bound, no defects. Temperature 5.2F. Total axles 3.26. Speed 4.3. Detector out.

0: home number.
1: Morning, be on 3301 at Fairland, over.
0: Hey, afternoon, guys, going over.
1: All finished up here, looking to head home out of the yard. Over.
0: All right, sounds good. Here we go, heading back to Proctor. She went to Kelsey, he's just out of Coons, over.
1: Signals out, C1 at Kelsey. Thank you, be on 3301 South.
0: All right, here we go. RTCM.

Yeah, still trying to figure out what to do here. You'll see two of them at Haley. Over.

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1: Okay, pocket's clear. Spot one short, please.

10 detector, mile 46.0. Southbound, no defects. Temperature 4.8°F. Total axles 5.7.2. Speed 3.5. Detector out.

N detector. Mile 46.0. North found no defects. Temperature 4.8°F. Total axle 4.00. Speed 3.5. Detector out.

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Main 1 north. Found no defects. Temperature 50°F. Total axles 400. Speed 38. Detector out.

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1: 3366 answer, over.
0: I'm going to hold you here for a second here. I got first one just took Britt, another one right behind him here. I'm going to get those guys by. I'm just going to hold you here in case a T-Bird wants to sneak through or something real quick, but other than that, I'll get you going shortly, over.
1: No worries. Thanks for the heads up. 3366 North.
0: And then when you do get moving, you will see another one at Britt, so go ahead and pull right in. He's between Glendale and Ash Lake, so it should work out pretty good, over.
1: Sounds good. Thanks, 2336.
0: You bet. RTC out.

0: That's 16, home, whatever.
1: 3344.
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1: Yeah, ready to head south of Bargo, the loophole.
0: Alright, here we go. Signal south, over.

0: That's for Sirius Citizens Point over. Yeah, go ahead, over.
1: Largo 3x1.
0: Yeah, copy that, thank you. That's for sure, sir. So.

EM detector, mile 46.0. North found no defects. Temperature 4.8°F. Total axles 5.14. Speed 5.0. Detector out.

CN detector, mile 7.0. South found no defects. Temperature 50°F. Total axles 4.28. Speed 3.6. Detector out.

0: 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You can take it.
1: CN detector, mile 60.1. Main 2, south, found no defects. Temperature 4.8F. Total axles 3.4.8. Speed 1.7. Detector out.

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Mile 60.1. Main 1 north. Found no defects. Temperature 4.8°F. Total axles 5.14. Speed 3.5. Detector out.

0: CN detector, mile 74.0. South sound, no defects. Temperature 50 F. Total axles 508. Speed 4.4. Detector out.
1: Guys, you're going to see to it, Britt. I know you guys are bigger. Just go ahead and pull right in. The first one will be in the siding. Second will be right behind them. They're both at Wolf waiting for a southbound to clear them. You bet. 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
1: Alright, I got the northbounder ahead of you up at Shelton Junction. They're going to be getting a light shortly here after a southbounder, just going the bottom, almost going through T-Bird here. And then we're going to go up to Britt. They'll go up to Britt in the siding. You guys just hold out the south end for a southbounder coming through Haley. Over.
2: I'll get over.
1: Alright, thank you.
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